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0: a shepherd. 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All the freaky people make the beauty of the world.
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0: 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See why 2K and O is a moment. In time we find that we can open up a heart that's locked up and broken by the pain of words not spoken. Nor shot by guns and still smoking. Car rides out on the Ponderosa. Or drive by banging Testarossa. We need to heed the words of Dalai Lama. Or at least the words of your mama. 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